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0: I cannot figure out how to stop the genre of Pakistan pop playing in one of these feeders. So we may have to skip a few advert breaks or something. I don't know what we're going to have to do here, but we'll persevere on. But
1: I've just noticed your phone there, that BT one.
0: The old school
1: That's
0: one.
1: That's a nice phone.
0: That's
1: isn't
0: the studio
1: it?
0: Phone.
1: That's right, isn't it?
0: We don't turn that on.
1: Yeah. Does that? To. What number's that then?
0: Well, you put it on here.
1: Yeah.
0: On this feeder. But if you look behind, it says Mike Live. When the phone rings, that flashes up green. And then you're like, you have to put everything on hold, speak to someone. I just don't know what's going on. It's just confusing.
2: अपने कारोबार को कामयाबी की बुलंदियों पर ले जाने के लिए एडवर्टाइज कीजिए आप अपने आवाज एफएम पर लाइव नशरियात के अलावा आवाज सुना जा रहा है इंटरनेट पर दुनिया भर में स्पॉन्सर कीजिए अजान या फिर रंगारंग पंजाबी उर्दू पश्तो या हिंदी प्रोग्राम्स आवाज रेडियो पर और पहुंचाइए दुनिया के कोने कोने में आप अपनी आवाज आवाज एफएम के साथ
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9: This is Ross and Arlo. We're loving all the tunes in the car. We've just come back from Southampton Hospital, where they fixed Arlo's arm in the hospital there. And we'd like you to play a tune for everyone else recovering with the great teams there. Keep up the amazing tune.
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15: 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It's really a good show and I think you guys are doing an amazing job.

0: Hello, Ali. Malcolm here in Portsmouth. Many thanks for your two phone calls. I am now tuned into AWAS, and it's showing clearly on my digital sign on my radio. Lovely to hear you back again. See you soon. Bye.
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5: I hate people that drop litter. Really makes me angry. There's no shortage of bins around. Although, I'm going to say my piece on bins. Those new style bins that have the thing that you pull out.
6: Oh, yeah.
5: Is it me, or I don't like touching a bin because you don't know what, you know, it's just disgusting. And you've got to actually pull this handle that all kinds of skanky people have touched, and it could have like rubbish residue on it. No, not for me. I'd rather take it home with me and put it in my own bin, which doesn't get collected often enough.

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8: This is Ross and Arlo. We're loving all the tunes in the car. We've just come back from Southampton Hospital, where they fixed Arlo's arm in the hospital there, and we'd like you to play a tune for everyone else recovering with the great teams there. Keep up the amazing tunes.

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0: 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She's one of the 900 that listens. Big shout out to Yang.
2: अपने कारोबार को कामयाबी की बुलंदियों पर ले जाने के लिए एडवर्टाइज कीजिए आप अपने आवाज एफएम पर लाइव नशरियात के अलावा आवाज सुना जा रहा है इंटरनेट पर दुनिया भर में स्पॉन्सर कीजिए अजान या फिर रंगारंग पंजाबी उर्दू पश्तो या हिंदी प्रोग्राम्स आवाज रेडियो पर और पहुंचाइए दुनिया के कोने कोने में आप अपनी आवाज आवाज एफएम के साथ
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0: Hello, Ali. Malcolm here in Portsmouth. Many thanks for your two phone calls. I am now tuned into AWAS, and it's showing clearly on my digital sign on my radio. Lovely to hear you back again. 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Bye.
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5: This is Ross and Arlo. We're loving all the tunes in the car. We've just come back from Southampton Hospital, where they fixed Arlo's arm in the hospital there, and we'd like you to play a tune for everyone else recovering with the great teams there. Keep up the amazing tunes.
6: Okay, myself, White to Ryan Barton, I want to big up Hours Radio, large up Ali. Look, I'm out here, I'm trying to make it work. I got plans, but the plans don't work. Look, I ain't got to push or move anywhere. But I next show, next day, I got to work. So I got to push this thing until it works. Man, try push up the in the works. Yeah, I got bare new tracks in the works. I really think I find the tracks, I got to work. Look, I ain't got to stress or rest, just work. Too much pressure, my

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7: This is Ross and Arlo. 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We've just come back from Southampton Hospital, where they fixed Arlo's arm in the hospital there, and we'd like you to play a tune for everyone else recovering with the great teams there. Keep up the amazing tunes.

0: my name is Hira Singh, and I have my son's birthday today, and I set it up for my son his song for Nusrat Fateh Ali Khan, Mahi Ve Tenu Yaad Kara, Mahi Ve Tenu Yaad Kara, Nusrat Fateh Ali Khan Sahab. 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
7: 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This is Elton's mother. I just want to say it's amazing to hear your voice on the radio. 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I love you. I miss him. And I'm so excited to come to Southampton

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7: You see there was two adverts there that are labelled up. Let's have a look. Government ad. And this has come on. We've got four of them now. That must be updated by the big boss. I wonder if we've got to do government ads to appease the government to keep Ali out of prison.

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8: Do kudiya saadi gali ch rendiya ik patli ik bhari ho bhari da te byah ho gaya patli lage pyari के दाल में नमक भुल गई के दाल में नमक भुल गई जद खिच के हो जद खिच के छड़े ने अख मारी

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0: I've still haven't figured out that, so I still can't get to the adverts, so I'm not really sure.
1: We got enough adverts, have we?
0: I'm supposed to, but
1: yeah.
0: All I keep hearing is that I just keep getting...
1: Oh, you're still getting that?
0: Still getting that.
1: Still getting the Pakistan pop.
0: This is... Genre, India, Gina Haitat Hokdal. It's come out in 2014. Title is Uti Dil Main. So yeah, it's the greatest hits of Indian pop list of 2014. So
1: 2014, what a great year for Indian pop.
0: I know, it was up there.
1: Yeah.
0: It was really good. What was your favourite from that year?
1: my favourite was Jai Ho.
0: Oh,
1: Jai Ho. From Slumdog.
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8: I cannot figure out how to stop the genre of Pakistan pop playing in one of these feeders. So we may have to skip a few advert breaks or something. I don't know what we're going to have to do here, but... We'll persevere on. But
9: I've just noticed your phone there, that BT one.
8: The old school
9: That's
8: one.
9: That's a nice phone,
8: That's
9: isn't
8: it? That's a studio phone.
9: That's right, isn't it?
8: We don't turn that on.
9: Yeah. Does that, to... What number's that then?
8: Well, you put it on here.
9: Yeah.
8: On this feeder. But the if you look behind, it says Mike Live. When the phone rings, that flashes up green. And then you're like, you have to put everything on hold, speak to someone. I just don't know what's going on. It's just confusing.
10: I've had a couple of mates.
8: Oh, shall we do some adverts and then come back?
10: Yeah.
8: Yeah, right, so...
10: Cut me off there, didn't he?
1: अपने कारोबार को कामयाबी की बुलंदियों पर ले जाने के लिए एडवर्टाइज कीजिए आप अपने आवाज एफएम पर। लाइव नशरियात के अलावा आवाज सुना जा रहा है इंटरनेट पर दुनिया भर में। स्पॉन्सर कीजिए अजान या फिर रंगारंग पंजाबी, उर्दू, पश्तो या हिंदी प्रोग्राम्स आवाज रेडियो पर और पहुंचाइए दुनिया के कोने कोने में आप अपनी आवाज आवाज एफएम के साथ।
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0: See, we can do it all in this show. 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
0: I know. How do we get Finnish listeners?
1: I don't know.

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0: I cannot figure out how to stop the genre of Pakistan pop playing in one of these feeders. So we may have to skip a few advert breaks or something. I don't know what we're going to have to do here, but we'll persevere on. But
1: I've just noticed your phone there, that BT one.
0: The old school
1: That's
0: one.
1: That's a nice phone,
0: That's
1: isn't it?
0: That's a studio phone.
1: That's right, isn't it?
0: We don't turn that on.
1: Yeah. Does that, what number's that then?
0: Well, you put it on here.
1: Yeah.
0: On this feeder. But the if you look behind, it says Mic Live. When the phone rings, that flashes up green. And then you're like, you have to put everything on hold, speak to someone. I just don't know what's going on. It's just confusing.
2: अपने कारोबार को कामयाबी की बुलंदियों पर ले जाने के लिए एडवर्टाइज कीजिए आप अपने आवाज एफएम पर लाइव नशरियात के अलावा आवाज सुना जा रहा है इंटरनेट पर दुनिया भर में स्पॉन्सर कीजिए अजान या फिर रंगारंग पंजाबी उर्दू पश्तो या हिंदी प्रोग्राम्स आवाज रेडियो पर और पहुंचाइए दुनिया के कोने कोने में आप अपनी आवाज आवाज एफएम के साथ
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0: Friend of the show. She's one of the 900 that listens. Big shout out to Yang.
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9: I've had a couple of mates.
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11: Bach mod to, bach mod to, bach mod to, balle ni bach mod.

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2: This is Ross and Arlo. We're loving all the tunes in the car. We've just come back from Southampton Hospital, where they fixed Arlo's arm in the hospital there. And we'd like you to play a tune for everyone else recovering with the great teams there. 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
8: Hello, I'm calling from Stockholm, Sweden. This is Elton's mother. I just want to say it's amazing to hear your voice on the radio. I'm so proud of you. I love you. I miss him. And I'm so excited to come to Southampton for a visit.

0: Yo, it's Ty and it's Sam, and we're up on the Waz. We're here and we're loving it, and we're thinking about the people, we think about the fans, we think about everybody in the land.
1: Yeah, we're here at a Waz FM. Yeah, we're at a Waz. The presenter come here laying facts, and that's that Asian youth don't have enough opportunity to do what they want in the UK, and that's not right, because it's the freedom of land. Can you speak to my man? But I'll speak to your man. Nah, let me speak to you now, and let me break this all down.
0: Peace out from Ty and Sam. Pick up a Waz.
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8: 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Thank you, Awaz, for giving me the opportunity to sing on this show.

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1: Tens of thousands of people are expected in London for two huge protests. Tommy Robinson's Unite the Kingdom March and the pro-Palestine Nakba Day rally are both taking place. Georgia Lee has more on the Unite the Kingdom event.
2: Sir Keir Starmer says its organisers are peddling hatred and division, and police are planning a huge operation to try and keep things under control. That means thousands of officers will be on the streets, and live facial recognition cameras will be used for the first time at a protest. Now, Downing Street says it respects the right for people to protest peacefully, but anyone causing any trouble can expect to face the full force of the law.
1: The likelihood of a challenge to Sir Keir's Prime Minister role stepped up. The Greater Manchester Mayor Andy Burnham's going to be allowed to try to be voted in as an MP, which should mean he could contest the top job. And it's the Eurovision final tonight. Musician and YouTuber Look Mum No Computer, also known as Sam Battle, is the UK's entry. That's the latest from Radio News Hub. I'm Liz Whittaker.
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1: Tens of thousands of people are in London for two huge rival protests. Tommy Robinson's Unite the Kingdom march and the pro-Palestine Nakba Day rally are both taking place. An unprecedented police operations costing the taxpayer £4.5 million. Georgia Lee has more on the Unite the Kingdom event.
2: Sir Keir Starmer says its organisers are peddling hatred and division, and police are planning a huge operation to try and keep things under control. That means thousands of officers will be on the streets, and live facial recognition cameras will be used for the first time at a protest. Now, Downing Street says it respects the right for people to protest peacefully, but anyone causing any trouble can expect to face the full force of the law.
1: The likelihood of a challenge to Sir Keir Starmer's Prime Minister role stepped up. The Greater Manchester Mayor Andy Burnham is going to be allowed to try to be voted in as an MP. And Man City take on Chelsea in the FA Cup final later on this afternoon. That's the latest from Radio News Hub. I'm Liz Whittaker.
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1: Hop on, the retro rickshaw is here and is taking you on a ride to the greatest hits of all time. 90s Bollywood bangers by Bombay Vikings and Kumar Sanu. 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

0: In Britain today, we all know that many, many people are trapped behind the wheel of a car. 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By contrast, only 300 are reading their newspapers whilst at the wheel, all of them cabbies. 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

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Our studio number is 0238198002. That's 0238198002. Our WhatsApp number is 0784691440. That's 0784691440. Today I'm talking about what to watch. So the first one is Doctor Who. Yes, I'm a big fan of Doctor Who. I love all the Doctors. My favourite Doctor Who has to be David Tennant. I think he was an amazing Doctor. It's pretty sad when he left. Obviously then Matt Smith came along. He was good as well. But no one topped David Tennant. I think he's one of my favourite Doctors. I actually had a TARDIS. It's an amazing way you can just time travel all around the world. That'd be amazing. If you'd like to get touch in the studio, you can always call on 0238198002. That's 0238198002. Our WhatsApp number is 0784691440. That's 0784691440. I'm about to play you a song now. Do You Know by Dildy Dessance. Hope you guys enjoy.

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Our studio number is 023-8198-0072. That's 023-8198-0072. And our WhatsApp number is 07-84-691-440. That's 07-84-691-440. Obviously, today I'm talking about what to watch. The next one is Stranger Things. That's right. If you're a fan of Supernatural, I highly recommend you watch it. Some people have given it good reviews. And obviously, if you're a fan of Bollywood movies, you can watch Kabhi Khushi Kabhi Gham as well on there. They've got a whole bunch of Bollywood movies on Netflix as well. So you can even watch them as well. And if you'd like to get in touch with the studio, you can always call 023-8198-0072. That's 023-8198-0072. Our WhatsApp number is 07-84-691-440. That's 07-84-691-440. I'm about to play you another song, and this song is called I Want It That Way, and it's by the Backstreet Boys. Hope you guys enjoy.

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1: 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Our studio number is 0238198072. That's 0238198072. And our WhatsApp number is 0784691440. That's 0784691440. Obviously, today I'm talking about what to watch. The next one is all Marvel movies. Yes, if you're a fan of Marvel superheroes, then I will highly recommend you watch it. They've got things like Deadpool. They've got Spider-Man movies. So there's quite a few that you can watch. They've even got Infinity War. They've got the Marvel Avengers Endgame. So those are amazing things you can watch. They've got Black Panther. They've got Galaxy of the Guardians. A whole bunch of movies on there you can even watch. And it's amazing that we can do this in the comfort of our home. Before, we had to actually go out and get the movie and to watch it. But nowadays, we can just do it while we're sat on the sofa and just order it. And there you go. You can watch it straight away. You don't need to worry about anything. Technology has improved so much. Obviously, the next song I'm about to play for you is Just The Way You Are. And this is by Bruno Mars. Hope you guys enjoy.

Welcome back to the Devil Rises on your Wilds of FM 99.8. Our studio number is 023-8198-0072. That's 023-8198-0072. And our WhatsApp number is 07-84-691-440. That's 07-84-691-440. Obviously, today I'm talking about what to watch. The next one is all Star Wars movies. Yes, you heard it right. You can watch all of the Star Wars movies on Disney Plus because it's all over there. And obviously, loads of people are... There's quite a few people that are love Star Wars movies. I'm sure most of our listeners love Star Wars movies. I've actually never seen a Star Wars movies. I've heard about it. Obviously, there's only one thing I know. It's about Luke Skywalker. There's 3CPO. And there's also Chewbacca. And obviously there's Luke and there's Darth Vader as well. Like, you know, Darth Vader said, "Luke, I am your father." But apparently he never says that. He says, "I am your father," which is like, I've actually remember people saying, or I remember him saying, "Luke, I am your father." But no, apparently he never said that. So there's a whole, everyone's a bit of confusion. How come most of us remember him saying, "Luke, I am your father"? Instead, no, he doesn't say that. That's what I want to know if anyone else actually heard that. Have you heard him say, "Luke, I am your father," or "I am your father," or "No, I am your father"? It's a bit strange though. I'm not sure why everyone remembers it different, because obviously if one person's seen it, it can't be everyone remembers the same thing as you remember. It's a bit strange. If you'd like to get in touch, you can always call us on 023-8198-0070. That's 023-8198-0070. Our WhatsApp number is 07-84-691-440. That's 07-84-691-440. And guys, please do like the Facebook page, which is facebook.com/thedevilrises. That's facebook.com/thedevilrises. The next song I'm going to play is Gurdas Mann, Bendiga Liyan. Hope you guys enjoy.

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Our studio number is 0238198070. 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Our WhatsApp number is 0778469140. That's 0776914440. And guys, please do like the Facebook page, which is facebook.com/devilrises. 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Obviously, I'm talking about what to watch during the Happy, which is about a detective who suffers a heart attack, and when he wakes up, he has an imaginary friend who happens to be a small blue flying unicorn. You heard it right, guys. It's a flying unicorn. Obviously, and the next one is Living With Yourself, which is about Paul Rudd, who decides to clone himself so he can go other places. It's pretty good, actually. I would love to clone myself. I will send him to places I don't want to go. So it'd be amazing. I can just sail at home and send him to go and do my work. It'll be amazing. The next song I'm going to play is Dunhai Dunhai, and it's from the movie Goyla. Hope you guys enjoy.

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1: 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That's 0776914400. And guys, please do like the Facebook page, which is facebook.com/devilrises. 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Obviously, today I'm talking about what to watch. The next one is Better Call Saul, which is a prequel to Breaking Bad. If you've seen Breaking Bad and you loved it, I highly recommend you watch Better Call Saul. You'll also love this one as well. It's amazing. And maybe one day they say that Jesse and obviously the lead characters in Breaking Bad may show up on Better Call Saul. So fingers crossed, you may get to actually see them. I think it'll be amazing to see them again. If you haven't seen them in ages, I've actually completed the whole season of Breaking Bad, so I highly recommend you watch both of them. They're amazing. So the next song I'm about to play you is Eyes on You, and it's by the one and only Jay Sean. Hope you guys enjoy.

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0: Hello, you beautiful people. You are listening to The Devil Rides only on Awards FM 99.8. Sorry about this, but I have to go right now. 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So see you guys then. 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

0: In Britain today, we all know that many, many people are trapped behind the wheel of a car. 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
3: 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Only a few songs were written directly at the front. One of the most famous is «Dark is the Night». In 1943, поэт Владимир Агатов and composer Никита Богословский wrote in just 2 days after reading a soldier's letter to his family. It is a song about a soldier who thinks about his home at night. Let's listen. Слушаем «Темная ночь».

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0: Hello and welcome to this week's edition of the Hampshire Chronicle from the Winchester and District Talking Newspaper. May I introduce our readers for this week, Heather Bryant.
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0: Richard Martin.
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0: Jackie Donnellan.
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0: And I'm your presenter, Peter Lydiard. So we start off with our usual notices. The first is to say, if you know someone who has a sight, who is sight impaired and would like to receive our recordings, or if you have a problem with the recording you have received from us, please contact us on 01962 861229. That is 01962 861229. This number can be found on the key fob attached to your memory stick. As you listen to the recording, remember you can use the buttons on your box to move on from an item before it finishes, or back to any of the tracks if you want to listen again. 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You can also access the recording through our website, www.winchestertalkingnews.com. And the recording is also available on Southampton Community Radio stations, Awaz Radio and Fiesta FM. So on with the headline stories. The main story this week is the outcome of the local elections, both for the district councils and the county councils. So we will read a combined report on these results, starting with Heather, please.
1: The Liberal Democrats have secured a clean sweep in Winchester, taking every county council seat and all but two seats in the Winchester City Council elections. Thousands of residents headed to the polls on Thursday, 7th of May, to choose new councillors for both authorities in the city. Once polls closed on Thursday evening at 10, candidates, agents and campaigners converged on Winchester Sport and Leisure Park, where the long night of verification and counting began. The atmosphere mixed nervous energy with weary anticipation as ballot boxes were checked, papers verified, and piles of votes gradually assembled into emerging patterns. The results for the Hampshire County Council Winchester divisions were finally announced at 8 a.m. on Friday, May the 8th. The results set out in the future for Itchen Valley, Meon Valley, Bishop's Waltham, Winchester Eastgate, Winchester Westgate, Winchester Southern Parishes and Winchester Downlands.
2: Overall, the Liberal Democrats secured 7 out of 7 seats in the Winchester district, gaining 2 new seats from the Conservative Party and the Green Party. Angela Clear took Winchester's Southern Parishes with 2,248 votes, while Anne Small won Meon Valley with 2,242 votes, unseating former Green councillor Malcolm Wallace. Wallace received 1,892 votes. James Betho claimed Winchester Downlands with 3,380 votes, unseating Conservative councillor and deputy leader of Hampshire County Council Jan Warwick, who left before the official declaration. Jackie Porter also retained her seat in Itchen Valley with nearly 4,000 votes and celebrated her 22nd year as a county councillor. The Conservative Party candidate Senior Biddle came second with just over 1,800 votes. Martin Todd retained his seat in Westgate, as did Jonathan Williams in Bishop's Waltham and Paula Ferguson for Eastgate. Turnout across the divisions ranged from 46.1% to 55.7%, with the highest in Winchester Downlands. There were more than 100 spoiled ballots in total, with the most recorded in Itchen Valley. Final results for the City Council elections were declared 9 hours later at around 5:30 p.m. Lib Dems won 13 of 15 City Council seats, gaining 4 from the Conservatives.
4: In Alsford and Itchen Valley, Margot Julia Power held the seat for the Lib Dems with 1,975 votes, well ahead of Conservative Lisa Suzanne Griffiths on 901. Over in Badger Farm and Oliver's Battery, Brian Leslie Laming also secured a Lib Dem hold, topping the poll with 1,735 votes, ahead of Conservative Ed Kennedy on 1,192. The party made a series of gains from the Conservatives. In Bishop's Waltham, Simone Fleuren won with 1,493 votes, ousting Conservative Steve Miller, who finished on 856. Denmead also turned yellow, with Martin Clay taking 1,186 votes to beat Conservative Caroline Lorraine Brooke, who polled 800. There was solid Lib Dem hold in several suburban and city wards. In Southwark and Wickham, Neil Cutler was returned with 1,056 votes. James Edward Batho comfortably held St Barnabas with 1,981 votes, while Kathleen Mary Becker retained St Bartholomew for the party with 1,455. Mark Paul Reach held St Michael with 1,390 votes, and Lucille Thompson kept St Paul for the Lib Dems on 1,616. In the Worthies, long-serving Councillor Jackie Porter was re-elected with 1,542 votes, and in Whiteley and Shedfield, Anne Small held for the party with 1,301. Meanwhile, the Green Party retained one of the available seats, with Malcolm Wallace winning in Central Meon Valley, and independent Sue Cook claimed the remaining, retaining her seat in Colden Common and Twyford.
0: There were several very close calls in the election. In Upper Meon Valley, Neil Bolton, Conservative, lost his seat after amassing 917 votes, compared to David Ablett, Lib Dem, who won with 933 votes. Meanwhile, in Micheldover and Wanston, Patrick Cunningham lost his seat after he was beaten by 2 votes by Andrew Adams, who received 1,130 votes. Following the election, Winchester City Council now has a total of 45 councillors, made up of 36 Liberal Democrats, 4 Conservatives, 4 Green Party members and 1 Independent. So we go on to the rest of our headline stories. First from Heather, please.
1: Lido operation in bid for River Park. Excitement grows for city facility. Initial plans have been revealed to turn River Park into a Lido. Sea Lanes Brighton, which runs the Lido in Brighton, as well as the newly reopened Hill Sea Lido, has made a formal bid to Winchester City Council to turn the old leisure centre into an outdoor swimming pool. The bid, submitted as part of the bidding process, includes a fully costed plan and initial concept visuals created by Design Engine Architects. Harry Smith, director of Sea Lanes, said, "We're really excited to bring a Lido to Winchester. I think the decision will be soon, if it's still on track, and then we will be working with the city if we get the opportunity to pursue the project. There's huge community support for the Lido." He continued, "We have worked with a community group which contacted us about the site. It is something that has been bubbling around for a while. Our vision is to create access to outdoor swimming pools, whether it is through new sites or existing Lidos. The plans show that alongside an outdoor swimming pool, the Lido would feature a splash pad as well as potential food offerings." Mr. Smith continued, "We are hopeful that what we are proposing is what the council has asked for. From the consultation process that the council has done, there is strong support for a Lido in Winchester. We do not know what other proposals have been submitted and who we are up against. I think we were the only ones that are water-based." Mr. Smith did want to remind campaigners that it is too early to say whether the bid will be selected by the council, and that if it is successful, there will have to be a consultation process that may see some changes made. Councillor Kathleen Becker, Lib Dem for St Bartholomew and Winchester City Council Cabinet Member for Health Communities, has said that there is a lot of enthusiasm for a new Lido to be constructed in Winchester. She said, "We are now nearly at the completion of the process for finding the future of the River Park site. The public has shown a clear preference for a Lido. The final decision will be made in June, and it is important that we do it before the local government reorganisation. We want to make sure that the decision is made by local people for local people, and that we do what local people want to see." This comes after Hillsea Lido in Portsmouth reopened on Saturday, May the 2nd, following a £7.6 million upgrade after it was rescued by campaigners. This upgrade included adding a sauna, leisure areas, food outlets, and an accessible ramp to the unheated pool. Elsewhere in Hampshire, Petersfield's much-loved outdoor swimming pool has a new identity. It is now officially called Petersfield Lido. Trustees confirmed the rebrand earlier this morning, saying the new name reflects the pool's identity as much more than simply a place to swim. The charity-run facility has been transitioning from a traditional summer-only model to year-round operation, with heated water now available through the winter months. A permanent sauna, replacing the defunct children's paddling pool, has been approved by South Downs National Park planners after a temporary version proved hugely popular. As previously reported, Winchester previously had a Lido, located in Worthy Lane. It opened in the 1930s before being demolished in the 1970s.
0: Thank you, Heather. Richard, please.
2: Pride celebration takes over the city. Winchester Pride took over the city in its first celebration since 2019. Crowds of people gathered to join the Winchester Pride Parade 2026 as it marched through the town on Saturday, May the 9th. Festivities began with the Pride Community Market on the Broadway, featuring stalls from local businesses, charities and community groups before the march began at 2 p.m. Chair of Winchester Pride, Gary Whiter, said, "It's all about celebrating our community. We want to send the message loud and clear that we will not stand for politics of hatred and division. We want Winchester to be a city that celebrates difference and accepts everyone, regardless of ethnicity, religion, sexuality and gender identity." The Mayor of Winchester officially opened the Pride Parade with a speech at 1:45 before leading the march alongside Winchester MP Danny Chambers. The Mayor said, "Winchester is proud to be a welcoming place where everyone should feel safe, valued and able to be themselves. Pride is a chance to celebrate love, friendship, respect and the freedom to live openly and honestly. Today is also about coming together as a community. It's wonderful to see so many of you here showing support, kindness and solidarity." He thanked attendees for bringing such colour, energy and positivity to the city. The parade set off from the Broadway, travelling along Colebrook Street and Market Lane, past Winchester Cathedral and returning via the High Street, Jury Street, North Walls and Middlebrook Street. It finished back at the Broadway, where the community market and live entertainment continued until 5 p.m. Speaking to Chronicle, Danny Chambers said, "I'm really proud to have been asked to speak at the first Winchester Pride. I hope they do it every year and that people in Winchester feel that everybody is welcome, safe and included." The Winchester Pride team, made up of volunteers, registered as a charity in November and turned around event planning in 4 months. One committee member, Dave Harvey, said the Pride meant everything to him and he's looking forward to making next year's celebrations bigger and better. Attendees Marina de Jocelyn and Lisa Large from Kingsworthy enjoyed the entertainment at Winchester Pride. Marina said, "It's about celebrating who you are and feeling accepted, normalising being as you are. It's so important. We see people happy, being themselves. It's really powerful." Sophie Hutchinson travelled from Southampton to see the celebrations. She said, it's a chance for people to express themselves. At Pride, you're with a family and you're at a safe place. People aren't afraid here. It's nice and everyone is supporting each other.
0: Thank you, Richard. Jackie, please.
4: Leukemia survivor makes diagnosis plea. A leukemia survivor is calling for urgent improvements in how quickly the disease is diagnosed. Ian Thompson, 54, from Winchester, was diagnosed with acute myeloid leukemia, AML, in June 2019 after experiencing prolonged fatigue, swollen tonsils and a lump under his arm. Despite visiting his GP twice with these symptoms, he was never given a full blood count test, a simple screening that can help detect leukemia. His condition deteriorated until his wife took him to A&E, where he was taken to Royal Hampshire County Hospital and finally diagnosed. Mr. Thompson said, I saw my local GP twice, but he didn't take it seriously. The symptoms got worse, and by June 2019, I deteriorated to the point where I couldn't get out of bed. It was then that my wife Amanda rushed me to A&E. He was diagnosed with AML, a highly aggressive form of leukemia that requires immediate treatment. Nearly 80% of people diagnosed with AML in the UK do not survive beyond 5 years. Mr. Thompson underwent 6 months of intensive chemotherapy and was told that without a stem cell transplant, his chances of survival were low. He received a transplant in February 2020 at Southampton Hospital through the donor register. He said, I'm incredibly fortunate. I'm back doing everything I did before, but I know how close I came to not being here. My diagnosis had a profound physical and mental impact on both me and my loved ones. While the treatment I received was incredible, I'll never forget how my symptoms were initially dismissed. I don't want anyone else to go through that. Something needs to change. He later met his donor, Rachel, a nurse from Glasgow, after corresponding anonymously for several years. They have since developed a close friendship. Mr. Thompson is backing Leukemia UK's Count Us In campaign, which calls for improved access to full blood count tests and clearer referral pathways to prevent delays in diagnosis. Fiona Hazel, Chief Executive of Leukemia UK, said, Ian's experience is a story that we sadly hear far too often from patients and their families, with many people reaching an avoidable crisis point before they're diagnosed. The government has finally recognised the need for earlier leukemia diagnosis in the National Cancer Plan, but recognition is only the first step. Action is what saves lives. To support the campaign, visit leukemia.org.uk.
0: Thank you, Jackie. My headline story is Teen Magician to Wow Audience on TV's BGT. A teenage magician and musician has captivated the nation with his talents. Rafferty Coop, a 17-year-old from Winchester, is one of this year's rising stars on Britain's Got Talent, blending music and magic on stage. He earned a place in the semi-finals after receiving the coveted golden buzzer from YouTube star and judge KSI. Rafferty said, "The reaction has been absolutely incredible. I really cannot believe it. So much positivity, and I'm just so shocked and so proud. I've had teachers who taught me all the way back, get back in contact and say lovely things. That's meant the world to me." Rafferty continued, "I go to a magic convention each year in Blackpool at the Winter Gardens, the same place as the auditions. I've been doing it since I was 13 or 14, and every time I go up to my favourite magicians, I queue up for a photo and I have a small conversation with them. I've had a slowly getting to know them over the years. But what's been crazy is that I've had some of my favourite magicians get in contact with me saying, oh my gosh, you're crushing it. They've all been so supportive. They've offered all sorts of advice, especially KSI. I've grown up watching him. He's been a staple part of my childhood. Him getting in contact with me, giving me support, is just insane. Rafferty's act has also inspired children and adults alike to explore music and magic. He said, "My main goal for this show is to try and get people inspired to get into magical music, and just to already see the response that's got by people like parents saying, 'This has got my child to pick up an instrument,' or even parents themselves getting into the hobby. It's really amazing." Rafferty will compete in the semi-final on Saturday and says audiences can expect more magic, more music, and a good time. The winner of Britain's Got Talent will receive £250,000 prize. When asked what he would do with the prize money, Rafferty said, "I would love to build a music studio, or I would love to buy a grand piano. I've got an electric piano, and I consistently bug my parents saying, 'I've got to have a grand piano now.' I would love to go to music college or drama college, and I think that would help." Britain's Got Talent semi-final will air on Saturday, March the 16th at 6 p.m. on ITV1 and ITVX. Right, we now go on to the death notices, starting with Heather, please.
1: Crier, Barbara Crier, peacefully at home on the 19th of April, aged 86.
2: Cummings, John Edward Cummings, known as Jack, on the 1st of May, aged 96 years.
4: Ford, Maureen Ford, peacefully at Winchester Hospice on the 23rd of April, aged 87 years.
0: Haywood, Myrtle June Haywood, named Morris, suddenly 3rd of April, aged 88 years.
1: Hutchins, Stephen John Hutchins, peacefully 13th of April, aged 73 years.
2: Lee, Emeritus Professor Brian E. Lee, peacefully at Royal Hampshire County Hospital on the 27th of April.
4: McNeil, Jack Russell McNeil, peacefully at Abbots Barton Nursing Home on the 18th of April, aged 101 years.
0: Oliver, Audrey Oliver, peacefully 8th of May, aged 92 years.
1: Russell, Alice Rose Russell, peacefully at home on the 23rd of April, aged 89 years.
2: Stranger, Anne Maureen Stranger, née Houlihan, peacefully on Easter Monday, aged 86 years.
4: Symes, Hugh Symes, peacefully at Winchester Hospice on the 2nd of April, aged 83 years.
0: Walker, Paul William Walker, peacefully at Winchester Hospice on the 23rd of April, aged 83 years. Now we go on to Christian comment, read by Jackie, please.
4: This is titled Citizens of Heaven, and it's written by Philip Crinks. At the end of Jesus' earthly ministry, the apostles have the impression of his risen bodily presence being lifted up to heaven, as if a cloud took him out of their sight. This recalls the Old Testament prophecy of Daniel, where the Son of Man was envisioned as coming in glory into the presence of the Ancient of Days with the clouds of heaven to receive dominion and glory and a kingdom. But this is far from the end of the Christian story. When this world comes to an end, it will not fizzle out into nothingness, but instead will end with a new revelation of God's glory. In fact, the apostles understood that Jesus will return at the end of time in the same way as they saw him go into heaven. For Christians, these two bookmarks define the times we live in. We live in the between times, between Christ's ministry on earth and his return at the end of time. This means we don't see our times as defined, most importantly, economically or culturally or even technologically. No, we see their definition as spiritual, the age of the church and of the Holy Spirit. This is how Christians make sense of suffering and of spiritual growth. The call to the church while we await Christ's return is to maintain our sure faith in his sovereignty, that he is with us through whatever temporal crisis we face, whether political, economic, technological, or personal. All that we have to do is to live as God has commanded us, and especially in obedience to the teaching and example of Jesus, praying for the Holy Spirit to be active in our lives and in the life of the church. And if we live this way, then through the power of Holy Spirit, we will have glimpses of the coming kingdom of God, that kingdom which will in the end come on earth in all its fullness. The Orthodox churches have a particularly beautiful understanding of the church's worship on earth, that it is part of the worship of heaven to earth come down. In our worship, in the words of the wonderful Orthodox hymn, we experience Christ our God to earth descending with blessing in his hand. Through glimpses like this, we are assured that, while we remain citizens of an earthly city, we are also already citizens of heaven. This is not a citizenship we have earned by our own merits. We have it through our participation in the life of the God and by sharing in the victory of Jesus, who bears us in spirit already to heaven. Grant, we pray, Almighty God, that as we believe your only begotten Son, our Lord Jesus Christ, to have ascended into the heavens, so we in heart and mind may also ascend and with him continually dwell. Amen.
0: Thank you, Jackie. Now we go on to letters to the editor. There are 10 letters in the Hampshire Chronicle this week, and they are, as usual, on a variety of subjects, starting with Heather, please.
1: This letter is headed Capybara Born. It was surprising, to me at least, to read the letter in the Hampshire Chronicle, April 23rd, from the Reverend Patrick Webb. Can it really be that the Otterbourne Village Council have changed their village name to Capybara Born? I wonder how the villagers generally think of the name being so radically changed from the one it has had from about AD 970. The Oxford Dictionary of Place Names explains the name as being stream frequented by otters. Not being visited once by a capybara named Samba, which I think remains on the run from Marwell Zoo. Michael Fielding, Cheriton Road, Winchester.
0: Thank you, Heather. Richard, please.
2: Una Stevens of Compton asks, where is the love? One of the most worrying aspects in modern fractured Britain is that acts of kindness seem to have diminished at an alarming rate. The fact that readers of the Chronicle write to the letters page to acknowledge them when they do occur speaks for itself. Once such acts would have been commonplace. Wherein lies the answer? Put quite simply, most people are so self-absorbed with their individual worries, which I admit are manifold, that they forget that an act of kindness costs nothing. The same is true on the wider political spectrum. The hounds are circling around the Prime Minister, seemingly taking pleasure in blaming him for all the difficulties the citizens of the UK are confronting. All the hounds care about is their own political future. Referring again to the animal kingdom, currently very fashionable, who'd heard of the stalking horse before this weekend's news broke? Sir Keir Starmer is ready to stay the course, unlike Cameron, who ran away to his yurt when his simplistic yes-no Brexit referendum went disastrously wrong, with consequences from which we are still reeling in more ways than just economically. Then, look at who succeeded him. Another point of note is how few Britons are prepared to recognise Trump's responsibility for the hike in our cost of living costs. And not just in terms of fuel, but food products that had to be imported from the other side of the world. It's now all the PM's fault. Many lesser ministers in his position would say, I'm off to write my memoirs. Una Stevens, Cliffway, Compton, Winchester.
0: Thank you, Richard. Jackie, please.
4: Joss Crease from Bishop's Waltham writes about housing pressures on our villages. I enjoyed Yin and Ezra's recent column, Councils Pushing New Homes. He is absolutely right to question why housing targets are so often forced onto small rural towns and villages through unsuitable infill and edge-of-settlement developments. Here in Bishop's Waltham, residents have watched the town expand dramatically over recent years. We are repeatedly told councils have no choice, yet the consequences are plain to see: worsening congestion, growing pressure on local services, loss of green space, and increasing dependence on cars as people travel to out-of-town supermarkets and facilities. Now we face proposals for more than 100 houses on regenerated woodland north of Rareridge Lane, an area valued for wildlife and its importance as a natural buffer to the town and the South Downs. Of course we need new housing, but once woodland and green spaces are lost, they're gone forever, and overburdening communities with new housing comes with a range of unintended consequences. As Yun and Ezra argued, planners should think far more creatively about where homes are built, rather than continuing to impose damaging developments on rural communities that are already under strain. And that's from Joss Crease of Rareridge Lane, Bishop's Waltham.
0: Thank you, Jackie. My piece, next letter, is written by Darren Cooper. Future of Auto Tech. Last week, I had the opportunity to visit Beijing Auto Show as guests of Amoda and Jirko, who we represent in the area. What struck me most was not just the size of the event, but the sheer pace at which China is shaping the future of automotive and technology industries. Walking through the exhibition halls, it became clear that the number of Chinese car brands emerging onto the global stage is extraordinary. Many of these names are unfamiliar to UK consumers, but judging by the scale, confidence and innovation on display, that may not be the case for much longer. The Chinese automotive market is moving at incredible speed, with manufacturers investing billions into research and development to gain a competitive edge. The technology itself was genuinely mind-blowing. Electric vehicles and hybrid technology dominated the show, reinforcing the message that China sees the future as fully electric, supported by increasingly sophisticated hybrid solutions. Range anxiety, once one of the biggest concerns for EV buyers, is rapidly becoming less of an issue, with battery efficiency and driving economy improving year after year. Perhaps even more fascinating than the cars was the rapid advancement of robotics and artificial intelligence. One of the standout moments for me was seeing walking, talking humanoid robots interacting naturally with people. It may sound futuristic, but the reality is that household robots capable of cleaning, preparing breakfast, waking you up and acting as an everyday home assistant are much closer than many people realise. At present, the cost remains high, with some units priced at around £40,000, making them prohibitive for most. However, as with all technology, prices are expected to fall quickly. I would not be surprised if within 18 months we begin seeing these products entering the UK market in a meaningful way. The integration of AI into vehicles is also accelerating at an astonishing pace. I also visited Amodo and Jirko's robotic conference while I was over in Beijing. Voice-controlled AI systems are becoming increasingly advanced, allowing drivers to interact with their vehicle almost as they would with a personal assistant. In the near future, you'll be able to ask your car to book theatre tickets, reserve a restaurant table, or organise appointments simply by speaking to the onboard computer. The Beijing Auto Show and Jirko Amoda's conference demonstrated that the future is arriving faster than expected, and China intends to be at the centre of it. That was written by Darren Cooper, who is the MD of the Peter Cooper Motor Group. Heather, please.
1: This letter from Jonathan Pearson in Felixstowe is asking for our help. I am trying to track down my nan. She sold her house in Albury Park Barnes in Alsford last June. The advert was in this paper, but it's gone now. Her name is Moira Pearson. Last time I spoke to her, she was very unwell. The next time I phoned, she was gone. I have no contact with anyone but her, and I can't find her. I wondered if anyone could help in any way. We spoke semi-regularly, but her phone is disconnected and now I have no idea where she is or if she's even still with us. I appreciate any help or information. Please email me at jonathanpearson1990 at gmail.com. From Jonathan Pearson, Coronation Street Drive. Coronation Drive, my apologies. Felixstowe.
0: Thank you. Heather Richard, please.
2: This letter, excuse me, comes from Hannah Mattock, who works for the charity Starlight. Bringing play into hospitals. I'd like to draw your attention, readers' attention to a pressing matter. Every day, despite some of the best medical care available in the world via our NHS, children are traumatised in hospital. Clinical environments, complex and painful procedures, and isolation from friends can all build up immense levels of stress. The anxiety can be particularly acute for little ones who find it hard to understand what's going on. Healthcare-related trauma experienced in childhood can lead to the avoidance of medical appointments and delayed diagnosis and treatment. It can also affect access to care in adulthood and have a devastating impact on long-term emotional well-being. According to our research, 10% of adults in the UK said their childhood experiences of healthcare had negatively impacted their mental health. Another little-known fact is that play can stop this trauma in its tracks. Starlight provides play resources in hospitals and hospices throughout the UK. We also provide support and high-quality training to health play specialists and healthcare professionals to help them support children through play. We've launched an appeal to reach even more children as soon as they need it, because play can be the best medicine for babies, children and young people. Find out how you can help children like 9-year-old Ario, who has a rare genetic condition and has spent weeks in hospital, at starlight.org.uk. That's from Hannah Mattock, Individual Giving Manager, Starlight.
0: Thank you, Richard. Jackie, please.
4: This is from Julian Perkins from Winchester. Praise for surgery. Having read a number of negative comments recently about St Clement's surgery in Winchester, I want to redress the balance as a result of my recent experience at the surgery. On a routine appointment there, I became rather poorly. The nurse I was seeing called in the doctor who, after carrying out some tests, decided I needed to go to hospital and called for an ambulance. Whilst awaiting its arrival, the doctor stayed with me for over half an hour, ensuring the situation did not deteriorate, along with many respiratory and blood pressure checks to reassure me. When the ambulance arrived, the doctor supported me right to the ambulance door. The service given was exemplary. I could not have expected more in any circumstances, for which St Clement's surgery deserves an accolade. And that's from Julian Perkins of Chesil Lodge, Winchester.
0: Thank you, Jackie. This letter is written by Simon Lever, and it's headed, "To have an outdoor pool is wonderful." Saltwater lidos have been popular for decades, where in addition to young swimmers being able to stay afloat more easily, the atmosphere was one of pure enjoyment, as if by the seaside. In those days, deck chairs and picnics. I also enjoyed the experience in the early 1950s. Located in the Midlands, England, the Stew Pony Lido was popular in the 1930s before it was eventually demolished. The idea for Winchester to have an outdoor pool is truly wonderful. The River Park Leisure Centre has been allowed to become dilapidated. The location is ideal, being close to Winchester Centre. Hopefully, with optimism, a decision can be made sooner rather than later. Yours faithfully, written by Simon Lever of Juniper Close, Badger Farm. Heather, please.
1: This letter is from S. Jones about bikes causing gridlock. Whilst I applaud that Winchester hosted the 9th cycle Winchester Mass Ride, Hampshire Chronicle. Whilst I applaud that Winchester hosted the 9th cycle Winchester Mass Ride,

0: It's fine to promote a greener way of getting around the city, but with hundreds of cars stuck in a traffic jam on many of its roads, I'm not sure it achieved its objectives. I only hope that those who supported the cycle ride, Hampshire Constabulary and Winchester City Council, and sanctioned it, were also stuck in the traffic queues, which might make them think twice about holding it on a Saturday in 2027. Maybe having it on a Sunday might be a better idea. From S. Jones, Northlands Drive.
1: Thank you. Heard that, Richard, please.
2: Mark Rowe tells us about the Legends game. This Friday, May the 15th, at 7 p.m, Winchester City Legends versus Southampton Legends. This will be a fantastic fixture, full of legendary players from both sides, and is always an exciting game. So come along. You'll see a truly community-minded club that welcomes everyone and enjoy a fantastic game of football. Mark Rowe, Taplin's Close Week.
1: Thank you, Richard. Now, if you have an opinion or a subject you'd like to air in the Hampshire Chronicle, you can contact them on 01962 860836. That is 01962 860836. Or you can email news@hampshirechronicle.co.uk, or you can write to the editor at 5 Upper Brook Street, Winchester, SO23 8AL. Now we go on to editorial comment, read by Richard, please.
2: And apparently, we're all behind Rafferty's dream. The first time in what feels like years, there's a genuine sense of excitement about sitting down in front of live primetime television this weekend. That feeling comes courtesy of Britain's Got Talent and one remarkable young person from Winchester. Watching Rafferty Coop step onto the Britain's Got Talent stage and then seeing the golden buzzer pressed in his honour was one of those rare television moments that makes you stop, smile and feel quietly proud. Here was a young local performer, a Peter Simmons College pupil and former Pilgrim School boy, blending music and magic with confidence, creativity and warmth, and being rewarded for it in the most dramatic way possible. The reaction has been immediate and heartfelt. Schools, teachers, musicians, performers and families have all rallied behind Rafferty. Winchester has always nurtured talent, but moments like this remind us just how powerful that support can be when a young person dares to dream big. There is something even more heartwarming about this particular television moment. With Britain's Got Talent airing in an earlier evening slot, 6 p.m. until 8 p.m, families can settle in together to watch, cheer and celebrate before switching over for another national talking point as Eurovision takes centre stage later that night. And what a night for British creativity it promises to be. This year the UK is represented at Eurovision by Look Mum No Computer, flying the flag for originality on one of the world's biggest stages.
1: Thank you, Richard. Now, the opinion piece this week is written by Joanna Lewis, and it's headed Far From Train Signage. Start again. Far From Train Sailing At Times. There is a communications error between the driver and the signalman. Oh. That announcement will haunt me forever. Who wants to hear that on a packed commuter train at 8 a.m? For starters, it's vague. The language immediately invites panic. A signalman? Are we back in the Victorian era with a man in an elevated wooden box pulling levers to change the points? Who was driving the train? Either the engine? I wish we had been back in the 1890s, to be honest. The train would have probably got to London quicker. 2.5 hours later, I snuck into the meeting I was supposed to be chairing. Others were left in a far worse condition. Sweating bullets from stress, they had planes to catch. An interview for a job 2,000 people had applied for, or had pre-booked a Deliveroo. By the evening, the scene at Waterloo was biblical. Trains were still being cancelled or delayed for the same reason. Passengers were now very irate. Many, like me, were keen to get home by 10 p.m. to vote.

0: that prospect quickly faded. We sat for 45 minutes in one train, only to be told by the driver that the driver hadn't turned up. We then had to leg it to another one, stuffed in jam-packed. It was like being inside Mariah Carey's overnight bag. Once on the move, we were then told the train would terminate at Basingstoke. Ah, that it won't be stopping at Woking. It will be stopping at Woking. Passengers for Exeter were advised to get a taxi at Salisbury. Delay. Repay doesn't come near to the kind of compensation needed here. Some commuters are probably still trying to get home. God, no wonder conversations surfaced about conspiracy theories. All this disruption for taking place on a local election day predicted to wipe out the party of government. It's to stop us voting, I overheard from many who, I am guessing, were not card-carrying socialists. With Russia tracking our deep-sea communications cables and China planning a mega underground spy bunker in its new embassy, such talk is understandable. Undermining morale inside a country and democracy itself are high up on their destabilisation manual. I am guessing thousands of people were unable to vote that evening in our region. I have never not voted in my life. Not to vote for reasons I had no control over, nor did I fully trust, felt wrong. People fought with their lives so I could vote, whilst today amongst us apparently so women controlled and coerced, they are told who to vote for. But what unsettled me the most was seeing what public in public transport means now. I learned three things about it that day. First, that it is being badly let down as commuting is too often an ordeal. How long before there'll be a serious accident? Our ever-changing train announcements that night weren't reassuring. Did anyone feel particularly safe hurtling along at 70 miles an hour when the main reason for the chaos was communication breakdown? Secondly, I learnt that there's no single, united, reliable public anymore. Despite the farcical delays, alterations and squashed conditions, many passengers kept their heads down, hoodies up and headphones on. Being deliberately oblivious to your fellow human beings seems another version of a cancel culture. Finally, the selection securitization of public space. There were suddenly very many security personnel around on platforms, looking intimidating. Was it to keep passengers safe or to stop them kicking off? Passengers who might finally snap after months of misery. Yet, where is the late-night security for women and vulnerable groups on a normal day? Nearly all women who use London public transport have either experienced or witnessed inappropriate or harmful behaviour. British Transport Police at least is taking action in its Tackling Hate Crime initiative. It especially urges women and girls to put 61016 into their contacts so they can immediately report anything. It's the campaign slogan, which is #... We stand together. How appropriate. Right, we now go on to something from Belgarum, an alternative look at the news, please, Jackie.
1: 75-kilometre cycling challenge. A 25-year-old is taking on a 75-kilometre cycling challenge through the New Forest. Connor Bates from Winchester is raising funds for Flourish in Nature, a community interest company that supports adults with additional needs and learning disabilities through outdoor activities. Connor has known Flourish in Nature co-founders Paul and Lisa for more than 3 years and credits Paul, who also supports him in his gardening work in the New Forest, for boosting his confidence and helping others understand his needs. He said, "Paul is an amazing guy because he has brought me a massive amount of confidence in my work life. He understands my disability and helps the people I work with to understand my needs." Connor has volunteered with the organisation through its partnership with the New Forest National Park Authority, taking part in inclusive conservation volunteering. More information about Flourish in Nature can be found at flourishinnature.org.uk, and to donate to the fundraiser, visit justgiving.com and search Connor Bates Flourish.
0: Right, well, we now go on to what may be coming up that you might enjoy in the near future, starting with Heather, please.
2: This item is headed An Immersive Experience. 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Mesmerica 360, the fastest-selling full-dome planetarium music show in history, will be showcased at the Winchester Science Centre and Planetarium in May. Created by award-winning musician and composer James Hood, the show blends hypnotic 3D visuals with soothing soundscapes to promote deep relaxation and sensory engagement. James said, "The power of immersive music and art is like no other art form. It has the ability to create unique moods and brain states. I want Mesmerica to inspire you into taking a journey with me inside the mind, to engage your senses and feelings with a miraculous alchemy of sound and light. The show has already sold more than 1 million tickets and broken box office records in more than 60 cities across North America."
0: Thank you. Richard, please.
3: Now, I'll say this only once. Disco dancing nuns on stage. Disco dancing nuns are set to take centre stage in a lively new stage production. Winchester Musicals and Opera Society is bringing Sister Act to life at the Theatre Royal Winchester from May the 20th to 23rd, with an extra matinee on the final day. Based on the 1992 film, the musical features an original disco-inspired music by Alan Menken. Gina Thorley Hibbard, the show's director and choreographer, said, "Sister Act is a hugely fun production to work on. Our amazing cast have been working overtime to create a show with beautiful harmonies, energetic disco dancing and laugh out loud moments. It also has a real heart and an uplifting message we can all relate to. The story follows Dolores, a disco diva forced into hiding at a convent after witnessing her mobster boyfriend commit a terrible crime. Living undercover as a modest, frugal nun is a drag, but when Dolores is tasked with improving the struggling choir, she discovered that she might actually be destined for and make lifelong friends. Tickets start at £15 and are available at wmos.org.uk/tickets.
0: Thank you, Richard. Jackie, please.
1: Major Art Exhibition. A major art exhibition is inviting audiences to explore a new perspective on early 20th century painting. Opening at the Art Gallery in Winchester, the show spotlights the influential Scottish colourists by placing their work alongside that of the European and UK contemporaries for the first time. Running until September, the exhibition features 70 artworks and brings together the colourists S.J. Peplow, J.D. Ferguson, G.L. Hunter and F.C.B. Cadell, alongside other leading artists from the period. The exhibition, presented by Hampshire's Cultural Trust in partnership with the Fleming Collection, explores the international colour revolution that shaped early modernist painting. The Art Gallery will host the exhibition from Saturday, June the 13th. It is open Monday to Saturday, 9:30 to 5 p.m. and Sunday, 11 a.m. to 5 p.m.
0: Thank you, Jackie. Adventure to come to stage. A youth theatre company is bringing a classic adventure to a Winchester stage. Rare Productions will perform Peter Pan at the Theatre Royal Winchester starting July the 30th at 7:30 p.m. Follow Peter, Wendy, John and Michael as they journey to Neverland, encountering the Lost Boys, Tiger Lily and the infamous Captain Hook. Peter Pan is a spectacular swashbuckling adventure guaranteed to bring forth one's inner child. The theatre company, known for giving young people aged 8 to 21, the opportunity to perform in full-scale musicals on professional stages promises a fun-filled experience from rehearsals to the final curtain call. A spokesperson for Rare Productions said, "We're all about creating unforgettable experiences from the very first rehearsal to the final curtain call. Expect teamwork, laughter, new friendships and tons of fun, all while learning exciting new skills and performance techniques. The company welcomes both seasoned performers and those stepping onto the stage for the first time, offering a platform to learn and grow in the world of musical theatre. Peter Pan will be performing in Winchester on July the 30th and 31st at 7:30 p.m. and on August the 1st at 2 p.m. and 6:30 p.m. Heather, please.
2: Legendary DJ's 80s Party. A legendary DJ is set to bring an 80s disco party to Winchester. Gary Davis, known for his work on BBC Radio 2's Sounds of the 80s show, will host the event on Friday, June 26. Teaming up with discos for grown-ups, Davis will deliver a night filled with iconic 80s hits and anthems. 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Davis has become synonymous with the 80s, and his collaboration with Discos for Grown-Ups aims to create an energetic and fun-filled night. 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
0: Thank you, Heather. Richard, please.
3: And the fun continues. Musical theatre sing-along. Fans of musical theatre are being invited to sing along to their favourite West End and Broadway tunes in Winchester. Sing Along a Musicals Live will take place at Theatre Royal on the Friday, May the 29th, when people are encouraged to join in with hits from shows such as Les Mis, Wicked, Chicago, Sound of Music, The Greatest Showman, and We Will Rock You. Children's favourites will also be performed from Frozen and Lion King. The musical sing-along show will feature West End professional singers, supported by backing singers and dancers with large karaoke-style lyrics. Sing Along a Musicals Live will be held at Theatre Royal Winchester on Friday, May the 29th at 2:30 and 7:30.
0: Thank you, Richard. Jackie, please.
1: 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Wallop Wheels and Wings, the Army Flying Museum's main annual fundraiser, will return to Middle Wallop Airfield on Saturday, July the 11th. Air displays will take place throughout the day, including a first ever appearance by the Royal Navy Raiders parachute team, who will land in the arena with pyrotechnics and underslung flags. Other highlights include a tail chase with the Rolls-Royce Heritage Flight Spitfire and Navy Wings Chipmunk and Bird Dog, a flypast from the Battle of Britain Memorial Flight Spitfire, and displays from the Gazelle Squadron.
0: Thank you, Jackie. 64 free art workshops. Art, music and movement will transform classrooms around Alton and the surrounding villages. More than 3,500 children and young people from 15 primary schools, a specialist SEND school, and two secondary schools will take part in 64 free workshops as part of the programme, which runs from late May through to the Alton Arts Festival in July. It forms the most ambitious schools programme yet from the festival and covers a broad range of creative experiences led by professional artists from Alton and across the UK. Workshops will include African drumming, gamelan, samba, street art, comic art, hip-hop dance, contemporary dance, yoga, mindful movement, story massage, recycled material, sculpture, and art and science fusion lessons. And just a few more things that you might be interested in coming up. Friday the 22nd, there at Rick Stein's, there's the coffee morning, and that is in, helping to support a local charity. Saturday the 6th of June, Winchester Cheese and Chili Festivals, that is at the River Park Recreation Centre. The 10th of June, Treasure Island, that will be at the Winchester Theatre Royal. And Thursday the 11th of June, Little Court Garden Party for Gifts of Sight. So enjoy an evening of fizz and canapés in the beautiful garden setting of Little Court in Crawley, near Winchester, in aid of Gift of Sight, raising vital funds for eye research. Right, now, before we go on to the items of general news, let's have a look at the lighting up times of the coming week. Okay. The sun, if there is any, will rise at about 5:15 a.m. and set again at around 8:50 p.m. So, Heather, could we have the first item of general news, please?
2: This is an update on Samba the capybara. Samba the capybara is still missing after escaping from a wildlife park. Samba escaped from Marwell Zoo in March, prompting a search that has so far proved unsuccessful despite numerous efforts and public sightings. The most recent confirmed sighting was supported by photographic evidence in the Colden Common area on March the 22nd. Will Walker, head of animals and plants at Marwell Wildlife, said, "Since then, we've received many possible sightings, but without photos or video, it has been difficult to confirm whether these reports are Samba or muntjac deer, which can look very similar." On Thursday, April the 23rd, we received new information from a river bailiff who reported seeing an animal feeding on vegetation along the riverbank. Due to the dense foliage, the animal itself was not visible, but the bite marks and the height of the grazed plants were consistent with capybara feeding. The bailiff noted that this was not behaviour they had observed from other species they've studied, so we are hopeful this may have been Samba. Another possible sighting was reported on May the 6th along High Bridge Road, but searches in the area found no trace of the animal. A camera trap has now been installed in the area to help monitor any further activity, but efforts have been hampered after two of the devices were stolen last month. The zoo continues to use thermal drone technology and camera traps and focuses searches on waterways and dense vegetation. Some sightings are believed to have been muntjac deer, which share a similar size and colouring with capybaras. The local area provides plenty of natural vegetation and habitat for a capybara, allowing Samba to find both food and shelter easily. This also means she is likely to stay well hidden, making the search more challenging. Despite this, Marwell remains fully committed to the search and to bringing her home safely. Marwell has asked the public to send photographs in precise locations if they believe they have seen Samba to 07436116740. That phone number is 07436116740. This includes sending the location from either What Three Words or Google Maps. Samba's companion, Tango, remains in her private habitat. She continues to do well while work is completed on her new home at the front of the park. A Marvel spokesperson said, "Thank you for your continued support and patience. We are working hard to bring Samba home and will continue to update as and when we have more information."
4: Thank you. Heather Richard, please.
3: Kids Fruit and Veg Scheme. Hampshire school children are set to enjoy more fresh produce through an expanded national supermarket scheme. Tesco will double its free fruit and veg for schools programme from September, aiming to reach more pupils with healthy snacks to support learning and development in the classroom. The supermarket plans to double the programme again the following year. Ken Murphy from Tesco said, "We've set out an ambition to help 1 million children get free fruit and veg through our school and community programmes, supporting the development of healthy habits. Schools have told us what a positive impact the Tesco Free Fruit and Veg for Schools programme has already made, so we're delighted to be able to do double the number of schools receiving support from September. Tesco will donate every time customers buy fruit and veg at Tesco up until May the 24th. A recent survey revealed that 71% of parents and carers in the region said children are more likely to eat fruit and veg if they choose for themselves. Elaine Hindle, Chief Executive of the British Nutrition Foundation, said, "A significant number of children in the UK are growing up with diets that don't support their health."
0: Thank you, Richard. Jackie, please.
1: University module exploring dystopian fiction wins award. A university's academic module exploring utopian and dystopian fiction has received international recognition. The University of Winchester's module, Utopian and Dystopian Fiction, developed by senior lecturer Matthew Leggett, has won the Kenneth M. Romer's Innovative Course Design Award from the Society for Utopian Studies. Mr. Leggett said, "The module takes students on a journey of discovery meant to encourage them to reflect on society at present. I opened the first session by considering the history of utopian thinking through Thomas More's Utopia and Plato's Republic. But from there, we jump ahead to the science fiction of the 20th and 21st centuries with Star Trek. Students explore a wide range of speculative narratives, beginning with philosophical texts by Plato and Thomas More, before moving into contemporary works such as Bong Joon-ho's Snowpiercer and Emily St. John Mandel's Station 11. Next year's module will include Nana Kwame Adjei-Branya's Chain Gang All-Stars. Other titles featured in the syllabus include Bioshock, WALL-E, The Memory Police by Yoko Ogawa, Invisible Cities by Italo Calvino, and George Orwell's 1984. In the first week, students are tasked with designing their own utopian societies, complete with laws and forms of government. Mr. Leggett said, "I think there is a crisis of political will at the moment, and this module tries to tackle that and show there are possible pathways out of the doom and gloom many students feel in the current political climate." Mr. Leggett is quickly gaining recognition in the field of utopian and dystopian studies. He recently edited Wastelands and Wonderlands, Utopias and Dystopias in Film and Literature, a new collection published by SUNY Press that examines utopian and dystopian visions in creative media. Among the contributors is Dr. Daniel Varndell, senior lecturer in the School of Humanities at the University of Winchester, who writes about the utopian thinking in the anti-utopian cinema of Oscar-winning German filmmaker Michael Haneke. Mr. Leggett also co-hosts the Utopian and Dystopian Fictions podcast with Liam Knight, an independent scholar with a PhD from the University of Birmingham. Now in its third season, the podcast features interviews with authors and academics, including Daniel Olivas, author of Chicano Frankenstein, and Dr. Amy Brooks from the University of Reading, who discuss the role of architecture in speculative fiction, The podcast is available on Spotify, Apple Podcasts and YouTube.
4: Thank you, Jackie. 4,000 people flock to a three-day craft festival. Winchester Cathedral's first contemporary craft exhibition drew more than 4,000 visitors. The three-day event, titled MADE, M-A-D-E, ran from May the 7th to May the 9th and has been hailed a huge success by organisers. Canon Treasurer Andrew Micklefield expressed his delight at the turnout, saying, "It was a joy to welcome so many visitors, new and returning, to our cathedral and inner close over 3 days of the MADE festival. Many stopped to reflect in one of the cathedral's chapels or took time to marvel at the inspiring architecture while browsing stalls from more than 100 exhibitors at the event. It was particularly encouraging that people also enjoyed worship at one of the services of Evensong. The festival celebrated contemporary craft, design and creativity, offering a range of attractions for visitors. These include group art and craft activities for all ages, short courses and masterclasses. Attendees could also enjoy makers, talks, discussions and live demonstration. An area on the inner close lawn was designated for catering and picnics, added to the festive atmosphere." And this is actually a full-page story with 8 very large, colourful photographs of the various craft exhibitions which took place. Please.
2: £2.45 million from parking fines. Parking fines and traffic enforcement are generating millions of pounds for the County Council, including a £2.45 million haul from penalty charges. Hampshire County Council collected the amount from parking fines during 24-25, alongside an additional £438,000 from moving traffic offence fines. Despite total parking related income reaching £5.47 million, including permit costs, the service ended the year in deficit due to high operating costs. A spokesman for Hampshire County Council said, "There are significant costs associated with running our on-street parking areas and enforcement, including maintenance, staffing, technology and equipment. The figures, which we publish annually, show the income in 2024-25 was reinvested directly into meeting these operational costs, with any remaining balance used for essential equipment and infrastructure. Spending totaled £5.29 million, leaving a surplus of £188,122 before one-off costs were included. However, a further £308,021 was spent on new traffic enforcement equipment, pushing the parking account into an overall deficit of around £120,000.
4: Thank you. Richard, please.
3: 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Following the refurbishment, the venue now features a brighter, more modern look, complete with new furniture and a redesigned bar area. 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
0: Thank you, Richard. Jackie, please.
1: The Crown actor named patron. Chesil Theatre has announced that Prasanna Pawanaraja has officially become a patron of the theatre. The actor, director and writer, known for his roles on screen and classical stage performances, has family connections in Winchester and brings significant experience to the role. Mr. Pawanaraja is recognised for his portrayal of Martin Bashir in Netflix's The Crown and has appeared in Dr. Foster, Patrick Melrose and 10%. Paul Riddle, chairman of Chesil Theatre, said, "We are absolutely thrilled to welcome Prasanna as a patron. His career embodies the dedication and excellence we strive for at Chesil Theatre. Beyond his immense talent on screen and stage, Prasanna's commitment to the arts as a force for community and storytelling aligns perfectly with our vision. Having his support as we move into our new era is a tremendous honour for all our members. Mr. Pawanaraja trained as a doctor and worked in the NHS before moving into the arts. His stage credits include work in the West End and at the National Theatre, as well as directing for the Royal Shakespeare Company."
0: Thank you, Jackie. Beach is one of the dirtiest. A Hampshire beach has been ranked as one of the country's dirtiest beaches. South Sea East has again been ranked among England's dirtiest beaches, according to Holiday Park Guru. It is one of the 15 sites to receive an unwanted brown flag in the annual Brown Flag Awards, which use environmental agency data to highlight the country's poorest bathing waters. Robin Lee, a sea swimmer from holidayparkguru.co.uk, said, "As we saw on the TV programme Dirty Business, some of England's beaches are in an appalling state and are deserving of brown flags to warn swimmers. Unfortunately, South Sea East is refusing to flush away its award and now has a brown hat-trick. The tongue-in-cheek brown flag comes complete with a poo emoji and is designed to alert bathers to poor water qualities. Despite the poor rating, Hampshire still performed better overall than several other counties. Hampshire currently ranks 8th in England for clean bathing water, along with 73% of its beaches rated excellent, which is well above the national average." Heather, please.
2: Naked man spotted in countryside. People in Sparshot were left mortified after a naked man was seen strolling through the countryside. The man was seen walking along a rural track off Lanham Lane just after 7 a.m. on Sunday, May the 3rd. A police spokesperson said, "We were called at 11:28 a.m. on the 3rd of May with a report that a man had been seen walking naked along a rural track off Lanham Lane. The incident was reported to have occurred shortly after 7 a.m. that morning. Police conducted inquiries and this incident has now been filed pending any further information coming to light. A member of the public who witnessed the man walking through the undergrowth said, "It isn't acceptable." They said, "People snigger when you tell them that you saw a naked man walking along a footpath, but the truth is, this isn't acceptable." The area is popular with cyclists and runners and young families. This individual clearly doesn't care about the potential impact of his actions, and I hope if someone recognises him, they do the right thing and call Winchester Police.
0: Thank you, Heather. Richard, please.
3: 21st Anthology Showcasing Work of Students is published. A student anthology has published its 21st edition, celebrating emerging voices in poetry and prose. Vortex showcases work by students on the University of Winchester's Creative Writing BA and MA programmes. First launched in 2005, the anthology was originally devised by student Tom Masters, who produced the first collection with the help of friends and a photocopier. Judith Hennigan, programme leader for the MA in creative writing, said, when asked what he looked for in a submission, Neil liked to say, work that knocks your socks off. This holds true today as much as ever. It was adopted by the creative writing undergraduate programme and edited by the late Professor Neil McCaw for the first decade or so. Since then, the anthology is currently overseen by Miss Hennigan, and this edition is edited by students. This year, Lydia Gallagher served as editor, supported by assistant editor Ectorius Angel, and credited the experience with shaping her career ambitions. Miss Gallagher said, I have learned a lot from the job, and it has given me some very good skills for the future. The 2026 edition features around 20 pieces selected from more than 60 submissions, with inspiration drawn from themes such as climate crisis, love, loss, and everyday life. Submissions were open to creative writing students on the BA and MA programmes, and Ms. Hennigan and Ms. Gallagher thanked everyone who took part. Ms. Hennigan said the experience of seeing work in print is a significant step for any writer. It's a milestone for any writer. It connects you with readers, and it's a mark of esteem, something to add to your CV. Several Vortex contributors have gone on to become published authors, including novelist Claire Gradidge, young adult fiction writer David Owen, children's author Sarah Lean, and poet Wendy Fire.
4: Thank you, Richard. Jackie, please.
1: New facial recognition. Police vans using facial recognition software were out and about in Winchester. Officers joined forces with the specialist Live Facial Recognition, LFR, team on Tuesday, May the 5th, on the deployment of two LFR vans in the High Street. This technology is being used by the police to help officers identify suspects for high-risk and priority offences, as well as help find any missing people. A police spokesperson said, this sort of precision policing that sees the latest technology working in the background, targeting those most wanted criminals, allows our officers to focus more on responding to emergencies, spending time patrolling and investigating crime that matters most to the local community. No arrests were made as a result of this deployment. More information about how live facial recognition works can be found on the Hampshire Constabulary website.
4: Jackie, residents left frustrated by two-year road closure. It's been almost a lifetime that it's been closed. Those are the words of one man who's criticised the closure of a road while development work takes place in Aldsford. The junction of White Hill Lane and Sun Lane has been closed since March 2024, while Taylor Wimpey constructs the Aldsford Down development. However, residents at White Hill Lane have criticised the closure and the diversion route, which requires them to travel to Bishop Sutton before continuing their journey. One of those residents is Chris White, who said that the diversion has added an additional 4 miles to each car journey he and his wife Angela make. Mr. White said, they keep telling us it's going to open, but it never is. We will believe it when we see it. Margot Power, Lib Dem councillor for Aldsford, said it was going to open on May the 2nd and that was the most recent thing we heard. It's been a bit of a joke. If I go to play golf at Aldsford Golf Club, for example, from the bottom of Sun Lane to White Hill Lane, it's about 10 yards. And now we have to go an extra 2.5 miles to get to the golf club. We've had problems with deliveries as well. We were trying to change our Wi-Fi and the new hub did not arrive. I feel sorry for the delivery drivers because they believe they can't get through and then they find out they have to travel an extra 2.5 miles on a diversion and they cannot be bothered. Mr. White said that he had not received any communication from Taylor Wimpey about the road closure, nor any offers of compensation due to extra fuel usage. He continued, we are very keen for it to be reopened. It's been an almost a lifetime it's been closed. A Taylor Wimpey spokesperson said, "We sincerely apologise for the delays in completing the essential roadworks close to our Alsford Down development. Due to the complexity of the utility diversion works required for the new roundabout on the A31 and the Link Road off Sun Lane, the duration of the roadworks on Whitehill Lane has unfortunately been extended. We would like to reassure local residents that we're working to complete these works as quickly as possible." A spokesperson for Hampshire County Council, which manages road closures across the county, said, "We recognise that the delivering a development of this size and complexity inevitably causes some disruption to local communities, and we understand how frustrating this can be for those affected. When scheduling road closures, we carefully consider a range of factors, including the impact on the wider road network. This has included steps to avoid significant increases in traffic near the local infant and junior schools wherever possible. Before the new road layout can be open and current closures are lifted, all highway works need to be fully completed to ensure the routes are safe for all users, including pedestrians, cyclists and other vulnerable road users." Heather, please.
2: This item is headed, "Trust is told to scrap urgent care contract." Hampshire Hospitals NHS Foundation Trust has been ordered to abandon a multi-million pound contract process for urgent treatment services at Basingstoke and Winchester Hospitals after an independent panel found 9 rule breaches. The Trust has selected Atrimed Healthcare to run the Urgent Treatment Centre, UTC, at Basingstoke and North Hampshire Hospital in a contract worth £5 million over three to five years. However, the current provider, North Hampshire Urgent Care Limited, NHUC, which has operated the service since it opened in November 2024, challenged the decision. An independent procurement panel reviewed the case and concluded in a report published in April that the trust selection process was so flawed it must start again from scratch. The panel found that the HFT wrongly used a most suitable provider process designed for situations where the commissioner already knows the market well, when it should have run a full competition. The Trust claimed it was familiar with 4 potential providers but received expressions of interest from 11 organisations, 6 of which submitted proposals. Among the key failings, the panel found the Trust had run what was effectively a competitive tender whilst claiming it wasn't, failed to set basic selection criteria for providers, kept inadequate records of key decisions, and didn't share its scoring methodology with bidding organisations. The Trust also confused providers by initially suggesting it wanted a single operator for urgent treatment centres at both Basingstoke Hospital and Royal Hampshire County Hospital in Winchester, then apparently changing its mind about the Winchester contract. When NHUC raised concerns on January the 8th, the Trust responded on January the 15th, while simultaneously confirming it would proceed with awarding the contract to Atrimed, denying NHUC the opportunity to respond to the information provided. The panel said, "The number and significance of the breaches of the PSR regulations in terms of their potential effect on the outcome of the provider selection process means that there cannot be any confidence that HHFT would have selected the same provider had it conducted a provider selection process in accordance with the PSR regulations." HHFT told the panel it believed any shortcomings were not material and that it had still got to the outcome that we would always have achieved. However, the panel disagreed, describing the breaches as highly material. The Trust confirmed it would pause signing a contract with Atrimed for the duration of the review, despite announcing the contract in December 2025. NHUC's contract for the Basingstoke UTC was due to end on March the 31st, 2026. A spokesperson for HHFT said, "Although disappointed by the outcome, we acknowledge the findings of the panel and will review our processes going forward. A new provider is delivering an interim service, ensuring patients receive urgent care."
4: Thank you, Heather. Richard, please.
3: Food for thought after a year-long renovation. A former nightclub is set to reopen as a new food hall later this month. Helch Market will open in Winchester on Friday, May the 22nd, in the former Vodka nightclub on Upper Brook Street. The building, once the site of a cannabis factory and a police raid, has been transformed into a food and social destination after more than a year of renovation. The owner of Helch Market said, "We've finally finished building Winchester's first food hall. You see, Rome wasn't built in a day, and neither was Helch Winchester. But after months and months of work, ready to announce the launch." You might have been following us since the beginning and seen that this was Winchester's only nightclub. Packed dance floors, loud music, messy weekends. We've been working for over a year on this place to make it unrecognisable from what it used to look like. The reimagined venue will house street food kitchens, bars and a late night event space with the goal of revitalising Winchester's evening economy and providing an additional draw for residents, students and visitors. The food hall will operate from 11:30 a.m. to 10 p.m. with events licensed until 3 a.m.
4: Thank you, Richard. Jackie.
1: Flash mob surprises shoppers. A surprise flash mob took centre stage on Winchester's High Street. The performance took place last month and featured dancers and singers from Legacy Dance Independent, a performing arts collective based in Hampshire. Combining high-energy choreography with live vocals, the flash mob formed part of the group's fundraising efforts for its upcoming summer showcase, Legacy Live, which will be held at Thorndon Hall in Chandler's Ford on August the 15th. Legacy Dance Independent was founded in 2020 by Kieran Wagstaff to create performance opportunities for emerging singers, dancers and multidisciplinary artists aged 18 to 26 who are not yet working professionally. The group has represented at national and international competitions, including the Dance World Cup and Ultimate Victory Dance Championships. Its long-awaited showcase is planned for this summer, and the team hopes it will attract casting agents, directors, and other industry professionals. A GoFundMe has been launched to support costs. Tickets for Legacy Live start from £10. To book, go to thorndonhall.co.uk, and there's a photo to go with it of some young women from the group dressed in black leggings and turquoise tracksuit tops, performing some incredibly nimble moves outside Sea Salt.
4: Thank you, Jackie. Organ recital at local church. An acclaimed organist will perform at a Stockbridge church this month. Andrew Lumsden, a former director of music at Winchester Cathedral, will give a recital at St Peter's Church, Stockbridge, on Friday, May the 22nd. The recital is part of Stockbridge Music 2026 season and will feature a large three-manual digital organ specially brought in for the event. Mr. Loveson, who served Winchester Cathedral for 22 years, is now a soloist and choral director both in the UK and abroad. His international engagements have included performances in the USA, and later this year he will travel to Australia to be the acting director of music at Trinity College, University of Melbourne. He will then return to the UK to become the first director of music of a new choir, Schola Cantorum, at St John's Beaumont School, Windsor. The programme for his Stockbridge recital includes pieces by Gidaut, Elgar, Widor, Bach, Ball, Bridge and Vierne, opening with Gigout's Grand Cour Dialogue and concluding with Walton's Coronation March, Crown Imperial. Tickets for the event, which will begin at 7:30, are available at Stockbridge Music UK. Refreshments will also be served during the interval in the Town Hall, directly opposite the church. Heather, please.
2: Vineyard's alcohol bid. A Hampshire vineyard has applied for permission to sell alcohol. Longdown Vineyard in Whatley Lane, Twyford, has applied to Winchester City Council for a new premises licence. If permitted, this new licence would allow the vineyard to sell alcohol from 9 a.m. to 10 p.m. Monday to Sunday. This would be for consumption both on and off the property. The application also seeks to allow the vineyard to be open from 11 a.m. to 8 p.m. Monday to Wednesday and from 11 a.m. to 10 p.m. Thursday to Sunday. Those who would like to make representations to the council on this application must do so no later than May the 12th.
4: Thank you, Heather. Richard.
3: Waste dumped across the road. A lane was left completely impassable late at night after waste was left strewn across the road. Dundridge Lane near Bishop's Waltham was obstructed on Monday night, May the 4th, with what appeared to be the contents of a truck dumped across the carriageway. Martin Orford, 66, said the obstruction forced drivers to turn round and take lengthy detours. He said, "It's shocking. The road was completely impassable. Everyone who wanted to use it had to make quite a long detour. It must have happened sometime between 8:30 p.m. and 11 p.m. Martin said he came across the debris while travelling along the narrow, winding lane and had to brake suddenly. "I nearly went straight into it. It's a very twisty lane, and I came round the corner and suddenly had to slam on my brakes," he said. "It would have been very easy to collide with it. Fortunately, I wasn't going very fast."
4: Thank you, Richard. Jackie, please.
1: Turning plants into fabric. A university alumna has returned to share the ancient craft of turning plants into fabric. Alice Hume, a textile artist and graduate of Winchester School of Art, recently led a hands-on workshop in flax processing for first-year students on the university's new Sustainable Luxury Textiles course. Ms. Hume, who is based in Portsmouth, said, "I started growing flax in 2022 and I couldn't believe you can grow it in this country. It's amazing that you can literally grow your own linen. It's a great feeling to be able to grow your own materials, and it makes you appreciate how much work goes into producing linen. Flax, which grows into tall stems and produces blue flowers, can be processed into linen through a series of traditional techniques involving breaking up dried flax stems to reveal the long hair-like fibre inside. These are then combed and woven to create linen." Dr. Elaine Ego, course leader and associate professor of textiles, said, "There's a lot of work happening to bring flax production back to agriculture in the UK. It grows in just 100 days and can be processed at an industrial scale to create linen cloth for fashion and interiors." Students said the session helped them think more deeply about the origins of the materials used in textiles and fashion.
4: Thank you, Jackie. Well, I'm sorry to say that's all we have for you for this week. Before we go, another reminder that if you have any problems with your recording, the contact number is on the key fob attached to the memory stick. Would you please put the memory stick and the address label in the wallet when you are finished with it and return it to us as soon as possible. Well, thanks to all the support team for the preparation and dispatch of this edition. And, of course, many thanks to our readers today. Heather.
2: Goodbye.
4: Richard.
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4: Jackie.
2: Goodbye.
4: And from me, Peter. Till the next time, goodbye.
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2: In Britain today, we all know that many, many people are trapped behind the wheel of a car. 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
4: In Britain today, we all know that many, many people are trapped behind the wheel of a car. 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
4: In Britain today, we all know that many, many people are trapped behind the wheel of a car. 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
1: 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She's one of the 900 that listens. 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
1: अपने कारोबार को कामयाबी की बुलंदियों पर ले जाने के लिए एडवर्टाइज कीजिए आप अपने आवाज़ एफएम पर लाइव नशरियात के अलावा आवाज़ सुना जा रहा है इंटरनेट पर दुनिया भर में स्पॉन्सर कीजिए अजान या फिर रंगारंग पंजाबी उर्दू पश्तो या हिंदी प्रोग्राम्स आवाज़ रेडियो पर और पहुंचाइए दुनिया के कोने कोने में आप अपनी आवाज़ आवाज़ एफएम के साथ
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8: This is Ross and Arlo. We're loving all the tunes in the car. We've just come back from Southampton Hospital, where they fixed Arlo's arm in the hospital there, and we'd like you to play a tune for everyone else recovering with the great teams there. 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
9: Yo, it's Ty and it's Sam, and we're up on the Waz. 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
10: 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Yeah, we're at Awaz. The presenter come here laying facts, and that's that Asian youth don't have enough opportunity to do what they want in the UK, and that's not right, because it's the freedom of land. 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Nah, let me speak to you now, and let me break this all down.
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11: 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My name is Joshua. And can you please play something for me and my baba? My name is Oswa and my baba name is Amir.

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0: हमें तो लूट लिया रेडियो आवाज वालों ने, हमें तो लूट लिया रेडियो आवाज वालों ने, वाह वाह यही बोलना था मेरे को।
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